Jason Aldean on Big Country 98.9 WOKO. This next artist is just the guy with the girl that everybody wants to know. It's Blake Shelton on WOKO.

0: Big Country 98.9 WOKO with Blake Shelton. From the Green Mountains to the Adirondacks, you're all part of the WOKO crew. If you're tuned in from Burlington to Beekmantown, thank you for listening to Big Country 98.9 WOKO. 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

0: Florida Georgia Line, and Luke Bryan on Big Country 98.9 WOKL. This Saturday, June 6th, the Moose Foundation is holding a motorcycle ride in honor of Bruce Brown. He was not only a great guy, he was also a WOKL listener who passed away last year. Kickstands up at 10:30 a.m. at Truth Performance in Bristol and will end at Cyclewise in New Haven. Stick around, we've got your forecast and a WOKL flashback coming your way.
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6: Any showers and thunderstorms clearing out this evening, and we should be partly cloudy and cool overnight, the low 49. The pattern finally breaks tomorrow, lots of sunshine, highs around 70, partly cloudy tomorrow night, low 48, and we'll have a mix of sun and clouds on Tuesday, a little bit warmer, the high 75. I'm NBC5 meteorologist Matt DiLoretto.
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Kawoko flashback from the Judds with Girls Night Out. If you've ever tried to walk away from somebody, but your heart had other plans, this next one is gonna hit home. Riley Green is keeping it real with Change My Mind on Big Country 98.9.

Big Country 98.9 WOKO with Jason Aldean, who says he and his wife Brittany don't always see things the same way, but they have learned to agree, to disagree, to maintain a healthy marriage and love for each other. Speaking of love, this next guy ain't got no love in Oklahoma. It's Luke Combs on WOKO.

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WOKO.com has got you covered with all the latest concert info, and keep listening for more shows coming soon. Thanks to G-Stone Motors in Middlebury. Over 50 years of doing business the Vermont way at gstonemotors.com. Here's George Burge and Luke Bryan, Ride, Ride, Ride on WOKO.

Thomas, Rhett, and John Party on Big Country 98.9 WOKO. Have you ever put lotion on your hands not realizing it left this greasy film all over and then picked up your phone and tried to use it? Yeah, I just tried to do that and my phone completely slid out of my hands. Thankfully, it didn't hit the studio floor. It hit my foot, so we didn't break it. We are saved. Phew. Here's Better For You by Max McNown. And stick around. We've got a long sweep of country music headed your way on WOKO.

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Bailey Zimmerman and Chevy Silverado on Big Country 98.9 WOKO. My name is Casey. Thank you so much for hanging out with me this evening. I really appreciate it. And remember, it's not Monday yet. We are still in weekend mode, so let's continue the party. Here's Jason Aldean, Lights Come On WOKO.

0: Luke Combs on Big Country 98.9 WOKO. Today is Speak in a Complete Sentence Day. Apparently, it's a challenge to improve communication and avoid slang and shorthand. Gosh, can you imagine if people tried to do that through texting? That would definitely be the challenge. Stick around, your forecast and a WOKO flashback from Brooks and Dunn coming your way.
1: Any showers and thunderstorms clearing out this evening, and we should be partly cloudy and cool overnight, below 49. The pattern finally breaks tomorrow. Lots of sunshine, highs around 70. Partly cloudy tomorrow night, low 48. And we'll have a mix of sun and clouds on Tuesday, a little bit warmer, the high 75. I'm NBC5 meteorologist Matt DiLoretta.
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Woco flashback from Brooks and Dunn with Boot Scoot and Boogie. This next artist was told from her daddy that tough girls don't cry. If it hurts, put some dirt on it, but don't let a man bring you down. It's Megan Maroney and Beautiful Things on WOKL.

Big Country 98.9 WOKO with the newly married Lainey Wilson and Somewhere Over Laredo. This next guy is in need of a favor. It's Jelly Roll on WOKO.

Jelly Roll on Big Country 98.9 WOKO. When Josh Ross was asked who inspired his country music, he says hard rock bands like Guns N' Roses and Metallica were major inspirations alongside country outlaw Steve Earle. Here he is with Hate How You

Even If It Breaks Your Heart by the Eli Young Band on Big Country 98.9 WOKO. My name is Casey Ober. Thank you so much for hanging out with me this Sunday evening. You can join me tomorrow starting 10 a.m. on WOKO. Stick around. We've got a long sweep of Big Country hits headed your way from Kane Brown, Darius Rucker, and more on Big Country 98.9 WOKO.

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Any showers and thunderstorms clearing out this evening, and we should be partly cloudy and cool overnight, the low 49. The pattern finally breaks tomorrow. Lots of sunshine, highs around 70. Partly cloudy tomorrow night, low 48. And we'll have a mix of sun and clouds on Tuesday, a little bit warmer, the high 75. I'm NBC5 meteorologist Matt DiLoretto.

0: The program is in touch. I'm Jenny McGee for our Hall Communications Stations. And in the studio is the Executive Director of Kids Safe Collaborative, Megan Masterson. Very nice to meet you.
1: It's lovely to meet you as well.
0: I have kind of covered a little bit of public service over a number of decades. I was asking you when you came to our studios. I know I've talked Kids Safe, and you have been the executive director now for how many years?
1: I've been the executive director for 2 years.
0: Did you work there prior to that?
1: I did work there prior. I started as our assistant director in 2021 and then took over as executive director in 2024.
0: Sally Borden, we talked about as the former executive director, she kind of got this program rocking, or she was with it in its very early days.
1: Yes, Sally was our longtime executive director. She was there for almost 3 decades. And yes, she built KidSafe into sort of what it is known for today. A lot of our programming, our mission, the work that we do. I had some very big shoes to fill in 2024.
0: So how old is KidSafe as an organization?
1: That's an interesting question. We were incorporated as a nonprofit in the late 80s, 1987. If you ask the federal government, that is the answer. That being said, KidSafe was really born out of collaborative work that's been happening in our community since the late 60s. There were some folks up at what is now UVM Medical Center, at the time it was Mary Fletcher Hospital, who really believed that working together helped keep kids safer and better cared for. Kind of our foundation has been in place in our community since that time. Then we became KidSafe in the 80s.
0: And it is a collaborative, right?
1: Yeah.
0: So it's been around a while. It's a unique organization in its name, anyway.
1: It is unique in its name and in our mission. To my knowledge, we are the only people doing the work that we are doing in Vermont and nationwide. Someone will probably come find me and correct me, but...
0: But collectively, you have a lot of programs and a lot of things going on. Don't you?
1: We are doing a lot of things. We're a small organization, which many people are very surprised to hear when they realize that we're in a lot of places doing a lot of things. A lot of our work is based in Chittenden County. Many of our child protection teams, our community initiatives are here. But we do have some statewide work. We participate in a lot of systems level work, giving advice on policies and legislature, participating in work groups, things like that.
0: Our guest is Megan Masterson. She is the executive director for Kids Safe Collaborative, and it is a collaborative.
1: It's a good question. Yes, we were for a long time a collaborative in the truest sense of the word. We had organizations that paid dues. They were sort of members of the collaborative. That ended some time ago in terms of the formal relationship, but we still operate as a collaborative. So it's really important to us that the partners that we work with, we are informed about what they are doing, that we are keeping in mind their goals and priorities. Our role is really to help our partners come together and work together. And so in that sense, we're still a collaborative.
0: Megan, this is an organization that in a collaborative means there are a lot of different parts. And, of course, it's all about kids. Is there an age demographic, or depending on the program, might vary?
1: It depends on the program. I think the sad and unfortunate reality is that child abuse and neglect doesn't have a specific age range. We know that it impacts kids at all different ages from birth onward until their teenage years. And, quite frankly, it still happens to adults at times as well. The kids that we serve, the families that we serve, is less about a specific age range and more about the initiative or the program that we're doing.
0: There's a lot of stuff going on out there. It's been a bit crazier, and things are expensive, and trying to feed kids and take care of kids and have jobs and have a place to live. A lot of these things all come together. But you probably see a lot of different levels and a lot of different issues. So the collaborative part, I know you probably rely definitely on donations and volunteers. And I see you have training for whatever programs they're working with within KidSafe Collaborative.
1: Yeah, we are like probably all nonprofits, we definitely rely on our community to believe in our mission and support us. That looks like donations. It looks like volunteering. Quite frankly, it looks like just keeping up with what we're doing through our newsletter or on our webpage or on our social media. Yeah, we do a lot of things and we rely on the community to support us. We're always trying to sort of get the word out about the work that we're doing.
0: And how many people do you have, quote unquote, amongst your staff at Kids Safe Collaborative? Although I'm sure there are a lot of folks pitching in.
1: Yeah, we have 3 full-time staff and 1 part-time staff. 4 people, but 3.5 positions.
0: What do you address with these programs and what kind of training and what kind of volunteer opportunities does Kids Safe Collaborative have? I want you to address some of the pressing points about the organization.
1: It's a great question. Kids Safe as a nonprofit, we have a formal mission, but underneath of that, our guiding principle and our belief is that child safety, child well-being is everyone's responsibility. A lot of times people think it's the responsibility of one organization or the government or a specific person or a specific place. KidSafe doesn't share that belief. We think that every person in the community, every agency plays a role in keeping children safe, and that in order to do so, we have to work together. Our programming centers on that. It is centered on bringing people together, helping them work better together in order to keep kids safe. What makes KidSafe unique is that we actually don't do any direct service. So we are not out doing home visiting, transfer.
0: But you're working with organizations that do a lot of this outreach and help, right?
1: Exactly, exactly. What I sort of like to tell people is when you think of a parent, often the question that is asked to parents and caregivers is, who's in your village, right? There's people who, I think, a belief that you can't raise kids alone or it's not the best way to raise kids. I think KidSafe sort of takes that same idea and applies it to professionals. We want to help the folks who are working in this field in the community have their own village, have people to call on, because no one person can do everything. So who do you need to have relationships with? Who do you need to know? Who can you call when you have a question or you need help? That's really KidSafe's mission and role, is to build those bonds. Quite frankly, it would be great if at some point we didn't have to be here because everyone was just working together. I don't know that that'll ever happen, but that is sort of the future that we envision and hope for, is that people are working together.
0: Kids range from, as you said, birth to teens and beyond, and there are all kinds of different challenges. A lot of challenges are out there. Lots of different issues have come to your forefront. So how many organizations are you working with, or volunteer groups, or they're probably broken down into different sizes and different efforts?
1: It varies a little bit as organizations kind of come and go or change their work that they're doing. I would say at any point in time, we're collaborating with around 30 different organizations, and that is both other nonprofits. It also includes city governments, law enforcement, healthcare systems, legal teams. If someone is working with kids and families, our hope is to be connected to them, to help them connect to others.
0: We are speaking, by the way, with the executive director of Kids Safe Collaborative, Megan Masterson. Stop by the studio to join us to talk about the big universal umbrella of work. Are things getting easier for kids? We talk about food insecurity and financial troubles. But there are a lot of issues that come to the forefront, I'm sure.
1: I think that's a difficult question to answer. Many people would probably say that things are the hardest that they have ever been. Families need more than they have ever needed before. Resources are scarcer than they've ever been before. And that, I think, is all true. And I think it's important to remember that there are people working incredibly hard for kids and families in every location in our community. And so if you measure well-being and safety from the number of people who care, I think we're in a really good position.
0: I have to say, one of our great advertisers and businesses in this area is right near a food shelf in Colchester, and said the lines have been longer than he's ever seen them in having the business over 50 years. it's pretty brutal, whether it's financial or it's just people needing a little respite, too, because there are a lot of single parents. What do you think I'm missing on this interview at KidSafe Collaborative, besides the fact that if people want to train in some of your training programs, that means they become part of the helping circle, too?
1: Yeah, so many years ago, KidSafe created the state's mandated reporter training. You can find the link to that training on our website. It's also available through the State of Vermont DCF website. That training is a series of videos that people can watch at any point in time, and it is designed to help those who are mandated reporters required by law understand their legal responsibility and understand the issues surrounding mandated reporting in order to meet their requirements better or successfully.
0: Is this a Vermont program, a Northern Vermont program?
1: Yeah, so mandated reporting is statewide in Vermont. All states have mandated reporting laws. But
0: what does that actually mean?
1: That's a great question. So mandated reporting is the idea that there is a group of people in the community who are required by law to report to the Department for Children and Families if they reasonably suspect child abuse or neglect. It includes education professionals, teachers, school staff, early child care providers. It includes medical staff. There's a whole list as defined in law. And it is, as I said, the legal requirement for these folks to report if they suspect abuse or neglect.
0: Speak up.
1: Speak up. And there is the Department for Children and Families maintains a 24-hour hotline that anyone can call at any time. You don't actually have to be a mandated reporter to make a report to DCF. And you call, and the really wonderful people there will answer the phone, ask you some questions, take some information from you about what you know and what you've seen or observed.
0: Department of Children and Families. And, of course, a lot of times people, whether it's reporting and getting in touch or trying to find out, stepping up if you see something, they always have used that in a lot of different criminal activity going on out there. And there are also the great resources from United Way of calling their contact 211. They'll connect you with the right agencies.
1: And KidSafe is also a resource. A lot of times people are not sure what to do, and that is one of our key roles, is providing support to people so they can reach us by email or phone. We're not a 24-hour hotline, but during business hours, it's often me that will call you back and speak with you, hear what you have to say, and provide resources or ideas. Yeah.
0: What else would you like to say about KidSafe Collaborative that maybe a lot of us just don't know about?
1: 2026 will mark our 37th year. The Outstanding Service Awards are an opportunity for the community to come together and celebrate amazing work in an effort to keep children safe and well. We have the opportunity to celebrate 6 different awardees this year. It's 5 individuals and 1 group, and we bring them all together, connect with others in the community.
0: So people want to learn more or become part of the support that it needs at KidSafe Collaborative, what should they do?
1: Reach out to me. You can find information about our awards, our programs on our website, which is kidsafevt.org. You can always call our office at 802-863-9626, 863-9626.
0: And you're based in Burlington, but work throughout the state.
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0: KidSafeVT.org. Anything else you might want to add?
1: I love talking about KidSafe, so this is wonderful.
0: I can feel your passion, indeed. It's been such a pleasure.
1: Thank you for having me.
0: I want to thank all of our listeners, and again, Megan Masterson, the Executive Director for KidSafe Collaborative. I want to thank all of our listeners for tuning in. I'm Jenny McGee, and you're in touch.

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1: If you're an athlete or just an active individual, there may come a time when you suffer from chronic pain due to tendon injuries. Some commonly known conditions are tennis elbow or jumper's knee. Standard treatment options include medications, physical therapy, sometimes even surgery. But today we're going to learn about a newer option called platelet-rich plasma therapy, or PRP, which uses an element in your blood, platelets, to rebuild the damaged tendons and thus offering some pain relief and speeding up the healing process. University of Vermont Medical Center is one of the only centers in the region that offers PRP, and one of our doctors who specializes in this treatment is with us today to fill us in. He's David Lyle, an orthopedic sports medicine physician at the UVM Medical Center and an assistant professor at the Lerner College of Medicine. Thanks for being with us.
2: Thanks for having me.
1: I think it might make sense to start with telling people what platelets are, because it's not familiar to a lot of folks.
2: Platelets are found in our blood, and we know them most commonly as a blood clotter. When we cut ourselves, they clot the blood, but they also have a very powerful ability to signal to other cells and to create the beginning of healing process when we damage our tissues.
1: And I think when people give blood at the Red Cross, sometimes they just take the platelets out, right?
2: Most of the time when you donate blood, they do leave the platelets in. Those are primarily blood donations to harvest red blood cells. When we do PRP, we're actually trying to remove those red blood cells from the preparation before treatment.
1: And how do you do that?
2: It's as simple as a blood draw, and much less blood is taken than what you would have if you were donating blood. It's usually anywhere from 30 to 60 cc's, sometimes a little bit more. But it's just a blood draw that we do in the office, and then we take that blood and we put it in a centrifuge and spin it down, and we remove the blood cells, the red blood cells, and just take the platelets.
1: And then it's a process of reintroducing those to the area where there's trouble.
2: Right. So depending on where the patient may have trouble, whether it's in the elbow or the knee, also sometimes the rotator cuff less commonly, we will use a special imaging modality with ultrasound. Musculoskeletal ultrasound helps us see the damaged tissue. And with the needle, we just re-inject the platelets into the area. And oftentimes we will create a small injury to that area. It's kind of a controlled injury to help stimulate healing while we inject the platelets.
1: Oh, so that's interesting. It helps draw healing elements to that area?
2: Yes. Yeah, so the whole idea of the platelet treatments is that tendinosis is a stagnant process in the body. The body has decided not to go ahead and heal that tendon for a number of factors. But when we do the procedure, we are creating a small injury to that tendon to let the body know that that is what needs to be healed. And the platelets are just a more robust method to allow that the body to heal and to recognize it. Platelets are very pro-inflammatory, and inflammation is the first stage of healing of our body for anything.
1: So how long does it take to start working?
2: It really works right away. I mean, patients, we certainly use some anesthetic to help numb the area, and I kind of liken it to having a tooth pulled initially, you know, with the numbing medicine. It feels pretty good, and when that wears off, patients do feel it's kind of like getting a bee sting, several bee stings, but the platelets activate pretty much immediately, and they begin that healing process. That being said, tendons are very slow movers when they heal. And so when I'm following patients through the process, I'm very careful to let them know that this is not a quick fix. This is something that the PRP injection is just the beginning of the process, and it can be 6 weeks to even 3 months before we are fully healed and the tendon is back close to its normal state.
1: How well does it work?
2: Well, the literature shows that most patients respond. I think the percentages out there are somewhere between 66% to 75%, and in my experience, that's about right. I think not everybody does respond to PRP, and we're not entirely sure why. I think some of the patients who aren't allowed or aren't able to take some rest after the procedure, it is more challenging to get those folks to heal. And also, if they have more severe symptoms coming in at the outset, then it's also very hard to get those folks to heal. But I'd say about 3/4 will respond. And each tendon has its own challenges. The most common one might be the lateral epicondyle, which is the tennis elbow, the lateral part of the elbow, and the medial epicondyle, also called golfer's elbow. Those seem to respond pretty well. I'd say the Achilles tendon and the rotator cuff tend to respond the least, and are on the lower side of the percentages for healing.
1: And you were saying before that you prefer that there's less activity afterward, which makes sense. How quiet do people need to be? And you're also talking about folks who just can't accomplish that because of their job or whatever.
2: Sure. After procedure, we like to immobilize the joint for 48 hours. And if we can get a patient to take a week, even 2 weeks off of any heavy manual labor, that's very helpful. Sometimes it's just not possible. Some folks need to go back to work after 3 or 4 days. But after the procedure, I am careful to give them a note for work. They either get a sling or a knee immobilizer or a walking boot to keep that joint shut down for a few days. And they also get a physical therapy referral, which starts at the 2-week mark. And that's extremely important for the whole process. The PRP kind of jump starts the healing, but the physical therapy at about the 2-week mark helps with the healing process as well.
1: You're listening to Dr. David Lyle. He's an orthopedic sports medicine physician at the UVM Medical Center and assistant professor at the Lerner College of Medicine. We're talking about a way to treat chronic tendon injuries called platelet-rich plasma therapy, where they separate plasma from your blood, reinject it into the site to promote healing. I think we probably should make sure people understand what tendons are and their function, and why do they get into this condition where it gets painful?
2: Yeah, tendons are what connects our muscles to bones, and they typically have relatively poor blood supply, and they are subjected to different stresses depending on the tendons. So, for instance, the rotator cuff sees some tensile or stretching-type stress.
1: And that's in the shoulder.
2: In the shoulder, right, in the shoulder, and also some compressive forces. And the Achilles mostly sees some tensile stress as well. So each tendon has its own load that creates sometimes injury over time. Tendinosis implies small microscopic injuries to the substance of the tendon. When we think about tendons, we think about many, many threads, thousands of threads, or think of uncooked spaghetti, if you will, a very organized linear pattern for that tendon. But with tendinosis, over time, small injuries create, I don't like to use the word scar tissue, but they create small tears, microscopic tears in that tendon, and the body tries to heal those, but over time, with back and forth tearing and healing, the body shuts down the attempt to heal, and often that tendon becomes stagnant in a painful state, and that's what tendinosis is. And the whole idea of platelets, reinjecting them into the area, is to create that healing response, jumpstart the healing, to get the body to recognize an injury and start the inflammation that begins the healing.
1: And the stagnance comes from poor blood supply? You were saying before they just don't normally have a good blood supply?
2: Yeah, most tendons don't have great blood supplies. The if you look under a microscope, you see very few vessels, and over time, if a tendon sees too much load, sees overuse, really, then it can be stuck in a state called tendinosis, which is quite painful and debilitating.
1: So, Dr. Lyle, who are the best candidates for this?
2: I think anybody with tendinosis is a potential candidate. We do obviously have a visit to discuss the procedure and also get a sense of how severe the tendinosis is. And I believe those who are very motivated are excellent candidates. One thing to consider also is that most insurances do not cover PRP, except for workers' compensation. So one of the barriers, of course, is cost, unfortunately. And we have worked hard to keep the cost of PRP down to help provide it for as many patients as possible. I would say any patient with tendinosis is potentially a candidate.
1: Is there a sense about insurance companies coming around on that and covering it at some point?
2: At the moment, it's still listed as an experimental procedure, and as more and more literature shows a positive result, I think it will get shifted over into a cover procedure.
1: How long has it been around?
2: It started in 2006 in Stanford, so it's been around for a little over 10 years, and the initial studies were only on the elbow, and the studies were so positive that other scientists started looking at platelets a little bit more carefully, and a lot of the studies on tendon repair are done in Scandinavia, and a lot of those articles and experiments are extremely positive. So it's been around for over 10 years now, and I think it's taken hold. I would say that almost everywhere in the country there are folks using platelets to heal tendons. I think one thing that needs to be said is that there are areas in the body that we do not use PRP for, and I get asked or requested to do PRP injections for injuries or in places that have no studies or no literature to base that procedure on. For instance, most recently somebody asked to have PRP in the AC joint, the acromioclavicular joint in the shoulder, a little small joint on the top of the shoulder. And there really is no evidence for that to be placed in that region, so I wasn't really comfortable taking that leap.
1: Are there any side effects?
2: I would say the most common side effect is pain. It's kind of like a bee sting or multiple bee stings when the numbing medicine wears off. No question, the number one side effect is pain. But since it's using your own tissue, your own blood, the body responds very nicely to that. And there's very few negative side effects. Of course, the worst case scenario is it just doesn't work, but we aren't introducing anything foreign into the body. The primary thing that I tell patients is that after the numbing medicine wears off, it's going to be somewhat uncomfortable. And like I said before, it's kind of like having a wisdom tooth removed. When the numbing medicine wears off, it's a little bit uncomfortable. And I usually do give somebody a very small number of tablets of medicine to help with that first evening for the next day.
1: So for the percentage of folks for whom it doesn't work, what happens then?
2: Well, it depends. Sometimes we will try a second PRP injection or treatment. It depends on how much it didn't work. If there's a partial response and we're just not quite where we want to be, sometimes we'll try a second PRP. If we have absolutely no response to the platelets, then in certain instances we do look into a surgical correction. But we do know that the surgeries for tendinopathies or for tendinosis is not 100% successful either. So that's why we like to do the non-invasive or minimally invasive procedures first. But if someone fails the treatments, then sometimes we do have to look into a surgical correction.
1: And is that a really extensive process and long recovery time and all that?
2: There is a long recovery time, but it's extremely different for every tendon. If we're talking about the rotator cuff tendons or the tennis elbow tendons, every recovery is going to be very different based on the different tendons.
1: I'm afraid to say we're out of time, but I want to thank Dr. David Lyle. He's an orthopedic sports medicine physician at the University of Vermont Medical Center and assistant professor at the Larner College of Medicine. If you want to learn more about our sports medicine program at the UVM Medical Center, you can go to our website, which is uvmhealth.org, and there's a search box at the top right of the homepage, and you put in sports medicine, and that'll bring you to a page with a lot of information. Thanks very much for being with us.
2: Thank you, Michael.
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5: Any showers and thunderstorms clearing out this evening, and we should be partly cloudy and cool overnight, below 49. The pattern finally breaks tomorrow. Lots of sunshine, highs around 70. Partly cloudy tomorrow night, low 48. And we'll have a mix of sun and clouds on Tuesday, a little bit warmer, the high 75. I'm NBC5 meteorologist Matt D.

day, Potts Farm was a place to go. Load a truck up, hit the dirt road. Jump the barbed wire, spread the word. Light the bonfire and call the girls. 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Jack and Jim were a few good men. We had learned how to kiss and cuss and fight too. Better watch out for the boys in blue. And all this small town, he said, she said. 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I'm tired of talking, man. Y'all ain't listening. Them old

0: Any showers and thunderstorms clearing out this evening, and we should be partly cloudy and cool overnight, below 49. The pattern finally breaks tomorrow. Lots of sunshine, highs around 70. Partly cloudy tomorrow night, low 48. And we'll have a mix of sun and clouds on Tuesday, a little bit warmer, the high 75. I'm NBC5 meteorologist Matt DiLoretto.
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1: Finally, looking at more sunshine today. Highs around 70 this afternoon. Mainly clear tonight, low 48. And we'll have a mix of sun and clouds tomorrow with a high of 75. Feeling more like summer by Wednesday. Mostly sunny, the high 81. I'm NBC5 meteorologist Matt DiLoretto.

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1: Finally, looking at more sunshine today. Highs around 70 this afternoon. Mainly clear tonight, low 48. And we'll have a mix of sun and clouds tomorrow with a high of 75. Feeling more like summer by Wednesday. Mostly sunny, the high 81. I'm NBC5 meteorologist Matt DiLoretto.

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0: Any showers and thunderstorms clearing out this evening, and we should be partly cloudy and cool overnight, below 49. The pattern finally breaks tomorrow. Lots of sunshine, highs around 70. Partly cloudy tomorrow night, low 48. And we'll have a mix of sun and clouds on Tuesday, a little bit warmer, the high 75. I'm NBC5 meteorologist Matt DiLoretto.
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1: Finally, looking at more sunshine today. Highs around 70 this afternoon. Mainly clear tonight, low 48. And we'll have a mix of sun and clouds tomorrow with a high of 75. Feeling more like summer by Wednesday. Mostly sunny, the high 81. I'm NBC5 meteorologist Matt DiLoretto.

WOKO, Don't Tell on Me from Jason Aldean kicks us off this morning on the Morning Roundup. Welcome to your Monday. Rod's got the day off. Caleb will be in a little later. This is Old Dominion.

0: OKO, one-man band from Old Dominion. I'm Wild Bill Sargent. Today is the day. The first day of June means the last day of Mutt Mayhem. Oh, it was fantastic spending the entire month of May talking about cute dogs on 98.9 WOKO. Now, it's just the Crown the Hound Championship round at 8 o'clock. Voting will end, and we'll crown the top dog. Thanks to Johnson Hardware and Rental and all of our other great sponsors who are providing an $800 prize to our winner. $800 worth of gift certificates to all of our sponsors. I mean, if I was a dog, I might even share that with my owner. Jelly Roll's next.
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9: Finally, looking at more sunshine today. Highs around 70 this afternoon. Mainly clear tonight, low 48. And we'll have a mix of sun and clouds tomorrow with a high of 75. Feeling more like summer by Wednesday. Mostly sunny, the high 81. I'm NBC5 meteorologist Matt DiLoretto.

0: new music. That's John Morgan called Kid Myself on 98.9 WOKO. Good morning. I'm Wild Bill Sargent. Rod Hill is taking the day. He'll be back tomorrow morning, and Caleb will join us at 6 o'clock because we don't like him to get up too early. He needs his beauty rest. I gave up on beauty rest a long time ago. Zach Brown Band. Whatever it is next.
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7: Finally, looking at more sunshine today. Highs around 70 this afternoon. Mainly clear tonight, low 48. And we'll have a mix of sun and clouds tomorrow with a high of 75. Feeling more like summer by Wednesday. Mostly sunny, the high 81. I'm NBC5 meteorologist Matt DiLoretto.

Chris Jansen. All I need is you on the Morning Roundup. Doesn't get better than this. Ella Langley and Morgan Wallen together singing I Can't Love You Anymore on 98.9 WOKO.

Ella and Morgan, I Can't Love You Anymore on the Morning Roundup. We'll keep that big country coming with Luke Combs, Forever After All, on the Morning

0: Forever After All on 98.9 WOKO. Well, on June 15th, Luke Combs isn't coming to Higher Ground in South Burlington, but Luke Combs UK is. They are the tribute band for Luke Combs. As Luke enjoys an international tour this summer, Luke Combs UK is touring the U.S., so we can't wait to welcome them to Higher Ground. It will most likely be the most fun you have at a show all year long. Luke Combs UK, win your tickets later this morning on the Morning Roundup. Parker McCollum, What Kind of Man, is next.
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7: 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From my point of view is we're just north of the border. South of the border is, like, basically untouched territory for us. You want to look at this way. So, I mean, the possibility of working with the OKO gives us, like, this whole Champlain Valley, Plattsburgh, Burlington, Essex, all these places around. Gives us, like, a good coverage. And most definitely, we see more traffic coming from the United States.
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8: Finally looking at more sunshine today. Highs around 70 this afternoon. Mainly clear tonight, low 48. And we'll have a mix of sun and clouds tomorrow with a high of 75. Feeling more like summer by Wednesday. Mostly sunny, the high 81. I'm NBC5 meteorologist Matt DiLoretto.

0: 98.9 WOKO, Jordan Davis. Turn this truck around. Of course, Jordan is going to be here during the second day of the 10 best days of summer. Yeah, the Champlain Valley Fair welcomes Jordan Davis. And the day before that, it'll be Warren Zeyer. Pretty excited. Both good shows. And 2 days in a row. It's like we get our fair over in the first 2 days, and then we can just relax and ride the rides. Thomas Rhett. After all the bars are closed next.
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all the bars are closed. It's Thomas Rhett on 98.9 WOKO. Good morning. Would you like to be rocked like a wagon wheel? Or would that put you back to sleep on a Monday morning? Probably would. Probably got to get up, go to work. 98.9 WOKO with Darius Rucker.

like I love country music. That's Kane Brown on 98.9 WOKO. Speaking of loving country, well, Florida Georgia Line sings I Love My Country on 98.9 WOKO.

mine, love my country. On 98.9 WOKO, the national anthem. Up right after Nate Smith. World's on fire. I'm Wild Bill. Rod's taking the day. Caleb will be in a minute.

0: Ladies and gentlemen, boys and girls, our national anthem. You can go ahead and be seated. I'm Wild Bill. Rod Hill's taking the day, but Caleb has joined us on the morning roundup. Good morning, Caleb.
1: Good morning, Bill.
0: Did you drink coffee, Caleb? What is your deal? What's your caffeine situation? Because I have already shot my caffeine thing this morning.
1: You know, I mean? Very rarely drink coffee, but I might need some this morning.
0: Oh!
1: Got back from a trip from Nashville this past weekend.
0: Oh, hell yeah.
1: Sleep schedule's not good.
0: Oh,
1: not good.
0: Boy, you got good stories? Any stories at all?
2: That you can tell on the radio.
0: Hey-o!
1: Maybe a few.
0: All right, good, all right. On the way on WOKO, ride.

0: Green Pastor. Residents in parts of Middlebury should prepare for planned water shutoffs this week. It starts at 5:30 this morning, and service is expected to be interrupted until 5 this evening. Another shutdown is scheduled for Wednesday at the same time. Town officials encourage residents to sign up for location-based text alerts to stay up to date on the work that will impact you. A Franklin County, New York woman is dead after a deadly two-car crash over the weekend. It happened Friday night in the town of Lawrence at the intersection of County Route 55 and U.S. Route 11. Three passengers were children. They were flown to a Syracuse hospital and are listed to be in critical but stable condition. The investigation into the cause of the crash is ongoing. Republicans are voicing their largest opposition yet to some of President Trump's initiatives. Congress returns to Washington today to face the same legislative problems they left unaddressed weeks ago. The president's agenda is stalled as tens of billions in immigration funding remains unfunded. For NBC 5 News, I'm Adrian Pastor.
1: Finally, looking at more sunshine today. Highs around 70 this afternoon. Mainly clear tonight, low 48. And we'll have a mix of sun and clouds tomorrow with a high of 75. Feeling more like summer by Wednesday. Mostly sunny, the high 81. I'm NBC 5 meteorologist Matt DiLoretto.
2: It is 45 degrees in Barrie Montpelier, 51 in Plattsburgh. In Burlington, it is 50 degrees.

0: 98.9 WOKO, Hole in the Bottle, from Kelsey Ballerini on the Morning Roundup. Folks, it is today Mutt Mayhem comes to an end. Of course, May is over. Today's June 1st.
1: That's right. So, start of a new month and the end of the great tournament.
0: Mutt Mayhem is almost over, but there is still time. Buddy is taking on Aria in the final round. It's called the Crown the Hound Championship round, and appropriately, the winner is the top dog, which will win $800 in gift cards from our sponsors, including $200 from our presenting sponsor, Johnson Hardware and Rental in Johnson, Vermont. Aria fans, you better get on.
1: Yeah, you got to get there quick.
0: You got 1 hour and 50 minutes. To get on there and support the dog that you think you want to win, Mutt Mayhem on 98.9 WOKO. And a little later on this morning, we'll take a look back at the other dogs that made this tournament so memorable. Coming up, Luke Combs. Days Like These is next.
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8: There are two candidates for the Republican nomination for the congressional seat being vacated by Congresswoman Elise Stefanik. Let's compare them. Anthony Constantino is a businessman, not a politician. 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The other candidate, Robert Smullen, was arrested in 2018 for the first-degree felony of filing false veterans tax exemption paperwork, for which he was not qualified. Smullen then used his political contacts to negotiate the felony charge down to the violation of disorderly conduct. Anthony Constantino is endorsed for Congress by President Donald Trump. Robert Smullen is endorsed by the ultra-liberal New York State Teachers Union. The choice is clear. Anthony Constantino for Congress. He's nobody's man but yours.
9: I'm Anthony Constantino, and I approve this message.
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10: Finally, looking at more sunshine today. Highs around 70 this afternoon. Mainly clear tonight, low 48. And we'll have a mix of sun and clouds tomorrow with a high of 75. Feeling more like summer by Wednesday. Mostly sunny, the high 81. I'm NBC5 meteorologist Matt DiLoretto.
11: Barrie Montpelier at 45. Plattsburgh at 51. It is 50 degrees in Burlington. W-

0: 98.9 WOKO. Let's carry on from Kenny Chesney on your morning roundup. Wild Bill, Caleb, hanging out this morning on the morning roundup. You know what today is?
1: What's today, Bill?
0: It's June 1st, which means it's the first day of Dairy Month in the state of Vermont.
1: Who?
0: Yeah.
1: Who doesn't like some cheese?
0: Who doesn't like some ice cream?
1: Yeah.
0: Or just a tall glass of milk? Some cottage cheese or some yogurt. Oh, you're right. The possibilities are endless. For me, I say, you know, somehow put some, like, enzymes in it, let it curdle up real hard, and then put it in a cave for several years, and then take it out, slice it up. Just give me some cheddar is what I'm saying.
1: Yeah. Yep.
0: That's the good stuff. Happy Dairy Month to everyone. The Dairy Festival will be happening in Enosburg this weekend. You can look for WOKO and TDI to be in the Dairy Parade this weekend. I will actually be on the back of the float waving to you.
1: Just don't fall off, Bill. Just don't fall off the float.
0: That's always the plan. And obviously, TDI is all about safety on the road.
1: Exactly.
0: And they know how to keep me safe for sure. Coming up, it's Where the Blacktop Ends. Keith Urban and a WOKO flashback next.
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6: Finally, looking at more sunshine today. Highs around 70 this afternoon. Mainly clear tonight, low 48. And we'll have a mix of sun and clouds tomorrow with a high of 75. Feeling more like summer by Wednesday. Mostly sunny, the high 81. I'm NBC5 meteorologist Matt DiLoretto.
5: Barrie Montpelier at 45, Plattsburgh at 51. It is 50 degrees in Burlington.
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1: Sounds just like that.
0: From Zach Cobb.
1: Wow, Bill, Caleb, and you know, here's something else we know about. How the world is hard on beautiful things. Caleb, you're a beautiful man. You know I am as well.
2: Absolutely.
1: How hard is the world?
2: It's very difficult.
1: Oh, it's heinous out there.
2: Here's Megan Maroney.

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1: So Caleb blindsides me this morning. He's like, oh, by the way, I just got back from Nashville. I'm like, you know, I know people in Nashville who could give you tickets to great shows, right?
0: I know. I missed out with that. That would have been a great time.
1: Well, next time you go to Nashville, we'll get you backstage and meet you some celebrities or something. Well, anything happen? I mean, first of all, you're there with your friends having a good time. So you weren't working.
0: No, I was not. Yep, took the rest of the week off.
1: This was a CMA Fest, so there was country music happening literally all over the city.
0: Oh, and I think that's a thing that happens all the time down there.
1: Yeah, that's very true.
0: Just, I know bands play. I think you can walk down Broadway and there's people playing music somewhere from 10 in the morning all the way until 3 o'clock the next morning. So.
1: And I love the fact that you can walk into a bar on Broadway in Nashville, and you can see somebody up on the stage. And by the way, if you go to Nashville enough, this will happen to you. And then 4 or 5 years from now, all of a sudden, they're Lee Bryce. You know what I mean?
0: Yeah, exactly. There was this one group that was singing where the lead singer was a girl, and I guess she was on The Voice and got like second place like 7 months ago. And I was like, she's awesome. She should have got first.
1: Exactly. And where do you start? You start in a bar in Nashville during CMA Fest. So did you have a good time?
0: Absolutely.
1: Yeah, it's a great city. It really is. I know your Uber driver was showing you pictures of Jelly Roll. Did you run into anybody?
0: I did not see anybody famous. I did, coincidentally enough, see a video of the same night I was there, somebody got a picture with Glenn Powell. The actor from Top Gun Maverick.
1: We're in the same city.
0: I know, right?
1: Glenn Powell?
0: Unfortunately, he's was not awesome, in the same place.
1: I'm glad you had a really good time. That's awesome. Nashville, Tennessee. By the way, for you, everyone listening, if you haven't gone on a nice vacation, what a nice city this place is. What a
0: especially
1: great
0: if you
1: place.
0: Like country music.
1: Oh my
0: place
1: gosh!
0: To be.
1: I mean, it's they call the Grand Ole Opry the mother church of country music, they call the Ryman Auditorium the mother church of country music. It's one of my very favorite places to see a show. Coming up, I'm gonna love you. Cody Johnson and Carrie Underwood are next.
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6: Wannabe rapper, wannabe Republican. But he can't rap his way out. of reality. He's a lifelong Democrat who helped fund Trump's impeachment. 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Anthony Cosentino, worse than a wannabe. He's a fraud.
7: And I know just how this ends.
6: The real conservative in the race?

0: the real conservative in the race? Robert Smullen, a Marine colonel. He fought for our country. Smullen was appointed by President Trump and will fight for the America First agenda. He's the Republican conservative and law enforcement endorsed candidate. On June 23rd, vote Robert Smullen for Congress. Proven patriot, ready to serve.
1: I'm Robert Smullen, candidate for Congress, and I approve this message.
0: Paid for by Robert Smullen for Congress.
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3: Finally looking at more sunshine today. Highs around 70 this afternoon. Mainly clear tonight, low 48. And we'll have a mix of sun and clouds tomorrow with a high of 75. Feeling more like summer by Wednesday. Mostly sunny, the high 81. I'm NBC5 meteorologist Matt DiLoretto.
4: Barrie Montpelier at 45. Plattsburgh at 50. It is 50 degrees in Burlington. Double.

0: Big Country 98.9 WOKO. Bailey Zimmerman with a Chevy Silverado. And it's past 6:50, which means it is time.
1: Yeah. Time for birthdays?
0: Absolutely.
2: Let's go! If it's your birthday on June 1st, happy birthday to you. Let's start with Notch. Notch is Marcus Persons. He invented a little game called Minecraft, which is so far beyond the most played video game on planet Earth.
0: Absolutely.
2: I mean, Tetris is not even close.
0: Yes, and everybody's played Minecraft at some point if they play games.
2: Okay. Everybody in planet Earth has probably heard this man's voice. Just one of the nicest voices in the world. Ladies and gentlemen, happy 89th birthday to Morgan Freeman.
0: That's right.
2: Respect. On the way, Tom Holland is 30 years old. You may know him as Spider-Man.
0: Yep.
2: Or Spider-Man. I'm not sure. Heidi Klum, 53, America's Got Talent. She used to be a model. Did you know that? Heidi Klum used to be a model?
0: I did not know that.
2: She was a great one. Amy Schumer is a comedian and an actress. Brandi Carlile sings some country music songs. You've got a country music person, right?
0: I do. It is Ronnie Dunn's birthday today from Brooks and Dunn.
2: Happy birthday to Ronnie Dunn. He's one of my favorite beard guys. Alanis Morissette is 52 years old, and I think I've got one more. Oh, Nikki Glaser.
0: That's right.
2: 42 years old. Happy birthday. And again, your birthday is June 1st. You've got a great birthday. Happy birthday to you.

0: Big Country 98.9 WOKO, Dancing in the Country from Tyler Hubbard. We're entering our third hour of the action-packed morning roundup. Caleb here hanging out with Wild Bill, and on the way next, it's Luke Combs.
1: Oh, we got Monster Monday. Tom Messner joins us to tell us how the Lake Monsters opening weekend happened.
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2: I'm Adrian Pastor. Residents in parts of Middlebury should prepare for planned water shutoffs this week. It starts at 5:30 this morning, and service is expected to be interrupted until 5 this evening. Another shutdown is scheduled for Wednesday at the same time. Town officials encourage residents to sign up for location-based text alerts to stay up to date on the work that will impact you. A Franklin County, New York woman is dead after a deadly two-car crash over the weekend. It happened Friday night in the town of Lawrence at the intersection of County Route 55 and U.S. Route 11. Three passengers were children. They were flown to a Syracuse hospital and are listed to be in critical but stable condition. The investigation into the cause of the crash is ongoing. Republicans are voicing their largest opposition yet to some of President Trump's initiatives. Congress returns to Washington today to face the same legislative problems they left unaddressed weeks ago. The president's agenda is stalled as tens of billions in immigration funding remains unfunded. For NBC 5 News, I'm Adrian Pastor.
3: Finally looking at more sunshine today. Highs around 70 this afternoon. Mainly clear tonight, low 48. And we'll have a mix of sun and clouds tomorrow with a high of 75. Feeling more like summer by Wednesday. Mostly sunny, the high 81. I'm NBC 5 meteorologist Matt DiLoretto.
0: Barrie Montpelier at 45, Plattsburgh at 50. It is 50 degrees in Burlington.

0: Big Country 98.9 WOKO, Lady A with Bartender.
1: Yeah. Here we go. You ready for June?
0: I am ready.
1: Oh, this is going to be good. This summer is going to kick off on June 21st. At 4:23, I don't know about the last one. I'm just making it.
0: He's got that exactly, folks. 4:23 p.m. Wild Bill said it here first.
1: Should be around that time. The summer solstice is coming up on June 21st. Until then, it's late spring. But around here, late spring is the exact same thing as summer. Okay?
0: Yep, same
1: literally
0: weather. Yep.
1: The exact same thing. So if you think, oh, yeah, I'm not going to wait until summer. No, this is summer. This is definitely it. But there is this, like, period where you don't know which way it's going to go. This weekend, it was so cold that I was glad that I hadn't yet put the air conditioner into the dining room window.
0: Yeah, well, there was a little bit of hail in different areas last night, too, and it's like, that is not summer weather.
1: It's not. But if you look at the forecast for today, it's pretty summery.
0: Yes, it is.
1: And then as we continue on in the week and you see the humidity rise, if you don't have an air conditioner this weekend, it's going to be a lot different. It's going to be a lot different. Enjoy the heck out of it because this kind of weather, we don't get it all the time. And when we do, we got to share it with everybody who wants to come up and see how beautiful this place is in the summertime.
0: That's right.
1: We love it. On the way, just in case, Morgan Wallen is next.
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8: Finally, looking at more sunshine today. Highs around 70 this afternoon. Mainly clear tonight, low 48. And we'll have a mix of sun and clouds tomorrow with a high of 75. Feeling more like summer by Wednesday. Mostly sunny, the high 81. I'm NBC5 meteorologist Matt DiLoretto.
9: Barrie Montpelier at 45. Plattsburgh at 50. It is 50 degrees in Burlington. W-

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1: 7:17 on the morning roundup. Caleb here with Wild Bill, and you know what's a scary, maybe even dangerous combination, Bill?
2: What's that?
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1: It's Luke Bryan on
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1: Wow, Bill, Caleb is hanging out this morning on the... Oh, this is interesting. They're coming up next.
0: Would you look at that?
1: Look at that. We were just talking with Herb from TDI, Towing and Repair in Swanton. And earlier this morning, we were talking about how we're teaming up with TDI for the Dairy Parade.
0: That's right.
1: WOKO and TDI, and we'll have some great country music on the back of one of those big TDI trucks. And Herb's going to be at a tow show that day, so he's not going to be there. But today's a big day for Herb and his family. It's their 41st anniversary at TDI Towing and Repair up in Swanton.
0: Wow.
1: And that's all those two Schwans can talk about today, honestly. Coming up on WOKO 1 Mississippi, Kane Brown is on the way next on WOKO.
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9: Finally, looking at more sunshine today. Highs around 70 this afternoon. Mainly clear tonight, low 48. And we'll have a mix of sun and clouds tomorrow with a high of 75. Feeling more like summer by Wednesday. Mostly sunny, the high 81. I'm NBC5 meteorologist Matt DiLoretto.
10: Marymount Pillier at 45. Plattsburgh at 50. It is 50 degrees in Burlington.

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1: 7:29 on the morning roundup. Caleb here hanging out with Wild Bill, and the next thing you know, Jordan Davis will be coming to the Champlain Valley Fair.
2: Gotta

0: 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Jordan Davis with The Next Thing You Know. Caleb here hanging out with Wild Bill on your Monday morning.
1: Excuse me, but she looks like she loves me, okay? Ella Lang.

0: Radio Be Her from Ella Langley. Ladies and gentlemen, it is time for Monster Monday with Tom Messner. Good morning, Tom. How are you today?
1: Good morning, guys. I'm doing great. How are you?
0: Very, very good.
2: Fantastic.
0: We're coming off our very first Have a Catch. In case you don't know, while the Lake Monsters are in, when they're in town and they're playing on a Sunday, after the game, we invite people to come out and have a catch on Centennial Field, and WOKO is handing out the baseballs, right, Tom?
1: Yeah, they are, and I tell you what, that is popular. Now, last night, maybe not one, for the record books, because we did have a rain delay, and some people did leave, so it was a little quieter toward the end of the game, but we still did it. We still had a bit of a crew out there, and it was a blast. It always is.
0: And this one more game in the homestand tonight, which is going to be an absolutely amazing night at Centennial Field.
1: Tonight is going to be a little bit weird, too, because I don't know if you heard about this, but we're doing Mustache Mayhem.
0: Yeah, I have heard about this.
2: Bill would light that up.
1: Here's the deal. You come to Centennial, if you have a mustache, you are good to go. But if you're like some of us and it just doesn't come in that great, no worries. We're going to hand out 1,000 mustaches, so you're good to go. So let's put it
0: I'll
1: this
0: be
1: way.
0: Needing
1: it's
0: going to
1: make for great pictures.
0: Yeah, that's what I was going to say. Don't forget your camera.
1: By the way,
0: I think mustaches are super, super trendy right now. I think Riley Green is one of the reasons. He's just got this awesome mustache. I'm thinking about growing a mustache this summer. What do you think, Tom?
1: I think it's going to look great on you. I seriously do. But I got a question for you, because it does seem like mustaches are back in. Is it because people are growing mustaches or because they're getting rid of beards?
0: I think it's because the ladies like it. I'm not joking around here, Caleb. I think it's, we use what works, Tom. You know what I mean?
1: Yeah, some things never change. It could be hundreds of years, but it's the same old thing.
0: That's exactly right. If it works, we'll shave whatever you need us to shave.
1: Well, that is a solid point. Anyway, that game tonight is at 6:35, and there's going to be a lot of women interested and a lot of guys then, if your theory is right.
0: Tell me about it. Not to mention, but the women get mustaches too tonight at Centennial Field.
1: Yeah, they do. So
0: perfect.
1: We'll see if it works the other way around.
0: Oh, I'm sure it will work the other way around, for sure. Tom Messner, an absolute pleasure. Can't wait to talk with you next Monday. Don't forget, all the home games are on WJOY. That's right there on AM 1230, WOKO's older sister station.
1: Fantastic. Well, thanks so much, guys. Have a great show.
0: You have a good
2: one,
0: too,
2: Tom.
0: Thanks so much. On the way on WOKO, Friends Like That, John Morgan and Jason Aldean next. The 45th annual LCI Father's Day Fishing Derby is June 20th through the 22nd. 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
8: Finally, looking at more sunshine today. Highs around 70 this afternoon. Mainly clear tonight, low 48. And we'll have a mix of sun and clouds tomorrow with a high of 75. Feeling more like summer by Wednesday. Mostly sunny, the high 81. I'm NBC5 meteorologist Matt DiLoretto.
9: Barry Montpelier at 46, Plattsburgh at 51. It is 53 degrees in Burlington. W-R-U-F.

0: 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Josh Ross hates how you look. Moving on.
1: Now, ladies and gentlemen, just so you know, it is Monday in a new week, and we've got a whole week of tickets to give away. Luke Combs UK is coming to Higher Ground on June 15th. This is going to be the most fun. It's a Luke Combs tribute act from the United Kingdom.
0: And is that because Luke Combs is going on his United Kingdom tour, so yeah, they're coming here?
1: Actually, he's headed to Montreal first, but it's an international kind of thing that he's doing this summer. So Luke Combs UK, they were just in Nashville same time as you.
0: Yep.
1: And I think they're still in Nashville. We're going to actually talk with Liam Price, who's the lead singer of Luke Combs UK, later on this week. And you be listening, because little UK trivia and answering in your best UK accent will win you tickets this morning on the Morning Roundup. Caleb just looked at me like, really? Yes, really. You might need a backup plan.
0: Oh,
1: Bailey
0: God.
1: Zimmerman is on the way next.
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2: There are two candidates for the Republican nomination for the congressional seat being vacated by Congresswoman Elise Stefanik. Let's compare them. 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The other candidate, Robert Smullen, was arrested in 2018 for the first-degree felony of filing false veterans tax exemption paperwork, for which he was not qualified. Smullen then used his political contacts to negotiate the felony charge down to the violation of disorderly conduct. Anthony Constantino is endorsed for Congress by President Donald Trump. 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The choice is clear. Anthony Constantino for Congress. He's nobody's man but yours.
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0: 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It's Blake Shelton.
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0: 98.9 WOKO. A guy with a girl. Blake Shelton is on WOKO. Now, can we do this less than 10 minutes from now?
1: Sure.
0: Tickets to go see Luke Combs UK June 15th. You can okay, we're going to ask you a UK trivia question, but it's going to be an easy one, okay? But the hard part is you got to use your best UK accent. Now, think about it. The United Kingdom has lots of different countries in there. You could do a Liverpool accent or a London accent or like a Scottish accent or an Irish accent. You know what I mean? You could do anything.
2: And you know, as long as you're better than Bill, you'll probably win.
0: You don't. There's no judging of skill. If you attempt the accent, you will be a winner on 98.9 W. Really, we'll all be winners for getting
2: really,
0: to hear this.
2: Absolutely.
0: On the morning roundup. Riley Green, Change My Mind, is on the way next.

0: Good morning, I'm Adrian Pastor. Residents in parts of Middlebury should prepare for planned water shutoffs this week. It starts at 5:30 this morning, and service is expected to be interrupted until 5 this evening. Another shutdown is scheduled for Wednesday at the same time. Town officials encourage residents to sign up for location-based text alerts to stay up to date on the work that will impact you. A Franklin County, New York woman is dead after a deadly two-car crash over the weekend. It happened Friday night in the town of Lawrence at the intersection of County Route 55 and U.S. Route 11. Three passengers were children. They were flown to a Syracuse hospital and are listed to be in critical but stable condition. The investigation into the cause of the crash is ongoing. Republicans are voicing their largest opposition yet to some of President Trump's initiatives. Congress returns to Washington today to face the same legislative problems they left unaddressed weeks ago. The president's agenda is stalled as tens of billions in immigration funding remains unfunded. For NBC 5 News, I'm Adrian Pastor.
1: Finally looking at more sunshine today. Highs around 70 this afternoon. Mainly clear tonight, low 48. And we'll have a mix of sun and clouds tomorrow with a high of 75. Feeling more like summer by Wednesday. Mostly sunny, the high 81. I'm NBC5 meteorologist Matt DiLoretto.
2: Barry Montpelier at 46. Plattsburgh at 51. It's 53 degrees in Burlington.
3: Changed my mind. 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
1: He's nervous, ladies and gentlemen. He's nervous. Wild Bill and Caleb hanging out this morning on the Morning Roundup. Time to play! The game is called UK Trivia. The prize, tickets to go see Luke Combs UK, the official tribute act of Luke Combs. They actually played at Hurricane 10 and got the nod from the man himself, which is pretty cool. The show is coming to Higher Ground on June 15th. You can win tickets to the show right now by calling 802-862-9890 or 800-354-9890. As long as you haven't won anything in the last 90 days, we are set to play a game. We'll ask you a UK trivia question. You answer it in a UK accent. Let's see what happens. Caleb's nervous about it. Hi, WOKO. What's your name? Where are you calling from?
2: Alex. I'm calling from Burlington.
1: Alex, we've got tickets for you to the show in Higher Ground on June 15th to Luke Combs UK. As Luke Combs frolics on an international tour, Luke Combs UK is touring the United States of America, including this show at Higher Ground. You ready to go to the most fun show you've been to?
2: Absolutely.
1: All right, here we go. It's a UK trivia question, and you've got to answer it in your best UK accent. Are you prepared to do that?
2: Yes.
1: Okay.
0: I'm excited for this one.
1: You know, I feel like with Alex, we can just skip the multiple choice. I feel like he has this thing right down. Do you want to skip the multiple choice, Alex?
2: No, let's go with the multiple choice.
1: All right, we'll ask you the question, then we'll see where we stand. In the UK... They call French fries, they don't call French fries. They call them something else entirely, and they don't like to eat them with hamburgers. Instead, fried fish is their way to eat their French fries. But they don't call them French fries. What do they call them, or would you like multiple choices?
2: I'd like to go with a fish and crisps, please.
1: No. That's wrong.
3: So
1: that
3: close.
1: That is wrong,
3: too.
1: Wrong,
3: so close.
1: And totally wrong. You're very wrong. I'm sorry. But that is just, that. What you said is crisps. That's what they call potato chips, which was actually the question we were going to ask tomorrow, and now we can't. So okay. I'm sorry, but you're going to have to try again tomorrow to win these tickets to Luke Combs UK.
2: All right, thank you.
1: All right, we'll keep trying, you know, Caleb. This is a little more difficult than we thought it was going to be.
3: He was so close.
1: He should have gone for the multiple choice. If he had gone for the multiple choice, we would have had it. Hi, WOKO, you are very lucky and now have a shot at winning these tickets to go see Luke Combs UK. What's your name? Where are you calling from?
4: Rose. I'm calling from Williston.
1: All right, Rose. Now, in the UK, they call French fries something different. Do you know what it is, or would you like multiple choice?
4: I know what it is.
1: Okay. 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
4: The answer to your question is fish and chips.
1: There we go. And ladies and gentlemen, that is how you win tickets to go see Luke Combs UK on 98.9 WOKO. Rose, I mean, were you born in the United Kingdom? Your accent is so flawless.
4: No, sir.
1: Wow. Say something else in British accent for us. Oh, tell us how much you like WOKO.
4: I love WOKO. I listen to you daily.
1: Oh, wow. How splendid.
4: Would you like a cup of tea?
1: What a spot of tea. But more than that, I want to give you tickets to go see Luke Combs UK on June 15th. Higher Ground is... I swear, this is probably going to be the most fun that you're going to see at a live show. At Higher Ground, June 15th, tell us what radio station just set you up with tickets, and we'll continue to set people up with tickets all week on the Morning Roundup.
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1: Cheerio! This is working out. See, you were nervous, Caleb.
0: I'm so happy that it worked out.
1: Coming up on the Morning Roundup, Brunette. Tucker Wetmore's next.
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14: Finally, looking at more sunshine today. Highs around 70 this afternoon. Mainly clear tonight, low 48. And we'll have a mix of sun and clouds tomorrow with a high of 75. Feeling more like summer by Wednesday. Mostly sunny, the high 81. I'm NBC5 meteorologist Matt DiLoretto.
1: Barry Montpelier at 46. Plattsburgh at 51. It is 53 degrees in Burlington. Double.

0: 98.9 WOKO. Brunette is from Tucker Wetmore on 98.9 WOKO. Good morning. It is 8:20. Wild Bill, Caleb hanging out this morning, already giving away tickets to Luke Combs UK. But more importantly than that, ladies and gentlemen, it is time for us to announce the winner of Mutt Mayhem.
1: That's right.
0: Folks, this has been an absolutely amazing contest. Before we tell you who the winner is, we want to really... for sure, make sure we remember all of the dogs that participated in this amazing contest. Mutt Mayhem on 98.9 WOKO. First off, let's remember Cooper and Rue, who are the part of the final four.
1: That's right.
0: Some of the best dogs in the entire world ended up in this contest. I remember Cooper. I remember Gunner.
1: Gunner was my favorite.
0: Not there anymore. But there is one dog remaining. Ladies and gentlemen, first of all, congratulations to everybody who participated in Mutt Mayhem.
1: Absolutely.
0: We had a fun time. I know that a lot of you took it very seriously and had campaigns to have people vote. But there is only one dog, the top dog, who wins $800 in gift certificates from all of our amazing sponsors. Pet Food Warehouse, Powderhorn Outdoor Sports, Dirty Paws Pet Spa, Jackson Enterprises, Rockstar Real Estate, Ouellette Plumbing and Heating, and our presenting sponsor, Johnson Hardware and Rental. $800 in gift certificates all goes to Veronica Sargent, who is the owner of Buddy. Now, Buddy is probably just the best-looking dog that you can possibly imagine. Got the best attitude. Looks like he's living his best life.
2: He even posed perfectly for the camera. He knew he was going to win this contest.
0: You know, sometimes you can tell a dog is smiling. Buddy looks like, but also got to give props to Aria as well.
1: Yes,
0: Crown
1: absolutely.
0: The Hound Championship round came down to it, and Buddy is the winner of Mutt Mayhem on 98.9 WOKO. Veronica will be getting in touch with you, and we can't wait to get a visit from Buddy to 98.9 WOKO so that we can, give him the prizes, but also give him the pets. We want to pet him so bad. On the way, that dirty laundry from Carrie Underwood's next.
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8: There are two candidates for the Republican nomination for the congressional seat being vacated by Congresswoman Elise Stefanik. Let's compare them. Anthony Constantino is a businessman, not a politician. 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The other candidate, Robert Smullen, was arrested in 2018 for the first-degree felony of filing false veterans tax exemption paperwork, for which he was not qualified. Smullen then used his political contacts to negotiate the felony charge down to the violation of disorderly conduct. Anthony Constantino is endorsed for Congress by President Donald Trump. Robert Smullen is endorsed by the ultra-liberal New York State Teachers Union. The choice is clear. Anthony Constantino for Congress. He's nobody's man but yours.
9: I'm Anthony Constantino, and I approve this message.
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10: Finally, looking at more sunshine today. Highs around 70 this afternoon. Mainly clear tonight, low 48. And we'll have a mix of sun and clouds tomorrow with a high of 75. Feeling more like summer by Wednesday. Mostly sunny, the high 81. I'm NBC5 meteorologist Matt DiLoretto.
2: Ferry Montpelier at 46. Plattsburgh at 53. It is 54 degrees in Burlington.

0: 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That's how it ought to be.
1: Don't we? Oh, we love being in the same group as Morgan Wallen on the Morning Roundup.

0: 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She got the best of me from Luke Cove.
1: She did. We got the best of Rose this morning. We got the British version of Rose as she played our game UK trivia in order to win tickets to go see Luke Combs UK. We got congratulations to Rose for winning those tickets. But also, we have to give Buddy all of the credit in the entire world. You go to WOKO.com, you see a picture of the cutest dog in northern New York and Vermont. I mean, Veronica is able to say, my dog is the cutest dog in northern New York and Vermont. And now everybody who is playing along all May, now all you've got to do is 11 months of photographs of your canine. You're looking for the very best picture to enter into Mutt Mayhem on May 1st, 2027.
2: I'm prepared to see some more dogs that are dressed up in ridiculous outfits for next year.
1: It worked. And by the way, I love that puppies were really good to get out of the round of the Doggy Door 64. They got a lot of puppies into the Squeaky Chew 32, but by the time we got into the Crate Escape 8, yep, most of the puppies were gone at that point. But Aria had the birthday hat and had the biggest, most, yep, beautiful smile. Made it all the way to the Crown the Hound Championship round. But that smile that Buddy has, just people just loved it.
2: Won everyone over.
1: So, take a look at WOKO.com. You will see, literally, the cutest dog in northern New York and Vermont. But we get a visit from him, hopefully. Cross our fingers. Gabe might get to pet him. On the way, happens to me. Russell Dickerson's next.
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5: Meet Anthony Constantino, running to represent us in Congress.
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5: Wannabe rapper, wannabe Republican. But he can't rap his way out of reality. 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After the George Floyd riots, he called our cops racist and sold Kill the Police stickers. He claims he's America first, but he shipped jobs overseas, even replaced workers with robots. Anthony Constantino, worse than a wannabe. He's a fraud.
6: And I know just how this ends.
5: The real conservative in the race? Robert Smullen, a Marine colonel. He fought for our country. Smullen was appointed by President Trump and will fight for the America First agenda. 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On June 23rd, vote Robert Smullen for Congress. 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
7: I'm Robert Smullen, candidate for Congress, and I approve this message.
5: Paid for by Robert Smullen for Congress.
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9: Finally, looking at more sunshine today. Highs around 70 this afternoon. Mainly clear tonight, low 48. And we'll have a mix of sun and clouds tomorrow with a high of 75. Feeling more like summer by Wednesday. Mostly sunny, the high 81. I'm NBC5 meteorologist Matt DiLoretto.
10: Barrie Montpelier at 47, Plattsburgh at 52. It is 54 degrees in Burlington.

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0: from Florida Georgia Line on 98.9 WOKO. Caleb here, hanging out with Wild Bill this morning.
1: There's a dog in Lincoln, Vermont, and he's the cutest dog in northern New York and Vermont, and his name is Buddy.
0: And we get to meet Buddy. I'm so excited.
1: Congratulations to Veronica, who entered Buddy into the contest. Buddy wins $800 in gift cards, including $200 from Johnson Hardware and Rental, Route 15 in Johnson, where Buddy is welcome as long as he's got a leash. Honestly, I'd let him in even without a leash on it. He's a cute...
0: Yeah, he's that cute. You can let it happen.
1: Buddy is going to come to the radio station, which means we get to pet him. So, well, I feel a little special, you know what I mean? Not everybody gets to pet the cutest dog in northern New York and Vermont, and I've got to do it 3 years in a row now. I feel really lucky. On the way on WOKO, it's Somewhere Over Laredo. Lady Wilson next.
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9: 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From my point of view is we're just north of the border. 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So, I mean, the possibility of working with the OKO gives us, like, this whole Champlain Valley, Plattsburgh, Burlington, Essex, all these places around, gives us, like, a good coverage. And most definitely, we see more traffic coming from the United States.
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0: 98.9 WOKO. She wouldn't be gone. It's Blake Shelton on the Morning Roundup. So today at 10 o'clock, Casey Ober begins her midday show on 98.9 WOKO.
1: That's right.
0: This has been a lot of fun. I mean, you know, I've been doing it for a long time. 25 years now. And I'm so pleased that Casey is coming along. She's been a behind-the-scenes person here at WOKO for a long time, and she's stepping up into the forefront, and I'm here for it. I hope that you will be very nice to Casey today. Welcome to the team. On the way, it's Brad Paisley next.
2: 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Today, we honor the people and places behind 250 years of American independence.
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9: Meet Anthony Constantino, running to represent us in Congress.
10: First off, you, I see through your game.
9: Wannabe rapper, wannabe Republican. But he can't rap his way out of reality. He's a lifelong Democrat who helped fund Trump's impeachment. After the George Floyd riots, he called our cops racist and sold Kill the Police stickers. He claims he's America first, but he shipped jobs overseas, even replaced workers with robots. Anthony Constantino, worse than a wannabe. He's a fraud.
10: And I know just how this ends.
9: The real conservative in the race? Robert Smullen, a Marine colonel. He fought for our country. Smullen was appointed by President Trump and will fight for the America First agenda. He's the Republican conservative and law enforcement endorsed candidate. On June 23rd, vote Robert Smullen for Congress. Proven patriot, ready to serve.
11: I'm Robert Smullen, candidate for Congress, and I approve this message.
9: Paid for by Robert Smullen for Congress.
12: Finally, looking at more sunshine today. Highs around 70 this afternoon. Mainly clear tonight, low 48. And we'll have a mix of sun and clouds tomorrow with a high of 75. Feeling more like summer by Wednesday. Mostly sunny, the high 81. I'm NBC5 meteorologist Matt DiLoretto.
1: Barrie, Montpelier at 49, Plattsburgh at 53. It is 55 degrees in Burlington.
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0: Flashback, Brad Paisley, and Online on WOKO. And then we switch right to the biggest country song of 2026.
1: That's right. Two of the biggest stars in country music right now, Morgan Wallen, Ella Langley, I Can't Love You Anymore.
0: We tried. We tried to love them more. We can't do it on WOKO.

0: 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Today, a high of 70 degrees with a lot of sunshine out there.
1: Nice. Here's Chris Jansen.
2: Prettiest girl I've ever seen. Look at her, man, look at me.

Country 98.9 WOKO with Kane Brown. Good morning. My name is Casey Ober. Hope you guys had a wonderful weekend. Happy Monday. Dierks Bentley wants us to know that he is somewhere on a beach if you're looking for him. Here he is on WOKO.

0: Dierks Bentley on Big Country 98.9 WOKO. Official deck nights are back. Listen to Sarah Spencer on The Ride from 3 p.m. to 7 p.m. on WOKO. A deck night is the kind of night when chilling on your deck with WOKO is a necessity. When Sarah declares an official deck night, you text DECK to 802-862-9890. Everyone who does will go into the drawing on August 14th for the Dream Deck Upgrade from Wendell's Furniture in Colchester. Two of the very best bright red Adirondack chairs with a table for in between. Stick around, we've got Morgan Wallen and Locash coming your way.
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7: Whatever the season, whatever you need, we've got your machine.
8: 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Steak sizzling, shrimp flipping, zucchini in the air. A volcano erupted in slow motion, but it was made of onion. Is this Kodo?
4: Yes. 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
4: Shelburne Road, South Burlington.
9: There are two candidates for the Republican nomination for the congressional seat being vacated by Congresswoman Elise Stefanik. Let's compare them. Anthony Constantino is a businessman, not a politician. Starting with nothing, he built a successful multi-million dollar online printing company based right here in upstate New York, employing more than 1,000 people. The other candidate, Robert Smullen, was arrested in 2018 for the first-degree felony of filing false veterans tax exemption paperwork, for which he was not qualified. Smullen then used his political contacts to negotiate the felony charge down to the violation of disorderly conduct. Anthony Constantino is endorsed for Congress by President Donald Trump. Robert Smullen is endorsed by the ultra-liberal New York State Teachers Union. The choice is clear. Anthony Constantino for Congress. He's nobody's man but yours.
10: I'm Anthony Constantino, and I approve this message.
9: Paid for by Anthony Constantino for Congress.

0: Big Country 98.9 WOKO with Jason Aldean. Congratulations to Buddy, the winner of Mutt Mayhem on 98.9 WOKO, our bracket-style tournament to crown the cutest pooch in Vermont and northern New York. Once again, did not disappoint in the cuteness department. Go to WOKO.com right now to see the most photogenic canine in Vermont and northern New York. 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Don't move. We've got your forecast and Justin Moore coming up.
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11: Turning mostly sunny this afternoon with highs in the mid to upper 60s, a few showers possible in the mountains. Mostly clear and chilly tonight, below 48. And for tomorrow, a mix of sun and clouds, warmer, the high 75. Back to the 80s on Wednesday, mostly sunny, the high 81 in the Champlain Valley, and staying dry for the rest of the week. I'm NBC5 meteorologist Ben Perschett.

Big Country 98.9 WOKO with Justin Moore and Time's Tickin'. Justin actually started singing gospel in church at just 2 years old, then joined his uncle's southern rock band at age 17, originally just to pick up girls. Here's Megan Maroney, Beautiful Things on WOKO.

Country 98.9 WOKO with Nate Smith. The WOKO Phone Patrol. If you see something happening that others should know, then call us. We'll tell everyone with the WOKO Phone Patrol. 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Here's Ella Langley and her duet with Riley Green. 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

country girl called mine. And boy, let me tell you, she was the prettiest thing I'd ever seen in a pair of boots. Well, she walked right up to me, handed me a beer, gave me a look like, let's get out of here.

Ella Langley and Riley Green on Big Country 98.9 WOKL. 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

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This next artist auditioned for the X Factor, made the show, and then quit after producers tried to put him into a boy band. It's Kane Brown on WOKO.

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0: Penny Chesney on Big Country 98.9 WOKO. My name is Casey, and I've got a question. Does anybody else's dog have perfect timing? I spent most of my weekend vacuuming, dusting, getting everything looking nice and clean, and then my dog Molly walked through the house and immediately started shedding like she's getting paid by the fur. 5 minutes after cleaning, it looks like I never touched the place. If you've got a furry friend at home, you know the struggle. At this point, Molly is just redecorating for me. More country on the way from Zach Top and Chase Matthew on WOKO.
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0: 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And good luck to the Lake Monsters as they continue their quest for a Futures League championship this summer. Don't move. We've got your forecast and Jason Aldean on the way.
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10: Turning mostly sunny this afternoon with highs in the mid to upper 60s, a few showers possible in the mountains. Mostly clear and chilly tonight, below 48. And for tomorrow, a mix of sun and clouds, warmer, the high 75. Back to the 80s on Wednesday, mostly sunny, the high 81 in the Champlain Valley, and staying dry for the rest of the week. I'm NBC5 meteorologist Ben Perschett.

Parker McCollum on Big Country 98.9 WOKO. Morgan Wallen says some of the best songs come from real-life experiences. This next song is about moving on, finding yourself again, and realizing life can get a whole lot better after a tough chapter. Morgan Wallen, I Got Better on WOKO.

Morgan Wallen on Big Country 98.9 WOKO. Casey here, and we are so close to the lunch hour, I can hear the microwave beeping. Here's George Burge featuring Luke Bryan, Ride, Ride, Ride on WOKO.

Brad Paisley on Big Country 98.9 WOKO. Imagine being discovered at an all-you-can-eat Waffle House benefit dinner set up by your sorority. That's what happened to Megan Maroney. Here she is with Tennessee Orange on WOKO.

Bailey Zimmerman on Big Country 98.9 WOKO. My name is Casey Ober. Good afternoon. Welcome to the lunch hour. I hope there's something good on the menu. Here's Luke Combs when it rains, it pours on WOKO. So

0: 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Your fun fact for the day, today's quirky holiday is Flip a Coin Day. It's an unofficial holiday where you leave decisions entirely up to chance and do a coin toss. That should make for a very interesting day. Stick around, we've got Ella Langley and John Morgan coming your way on WOKO.
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9: There are two candidates for the Republican nomination for the congressional seat being vacated by Congresswoman Elise Stefanik. Let's compare them. Anthony Constantino is a businessman, not a politician. Starting with nothing, he built a successful multi-million dollar online printing company based right here in upstate New York, employing more than 1,000 people. The other candidate, Robert Smullen, was arrested in 2018 for the first-degree felony of filing false veterans tax exemption paperwork, for which he was not qualified. Smullen then used his political contacts to negotiate the felony charge down to the violation of disorderly conduct. Anthony Constantino is endorsed for Congress by President Donald Trump. Robert Smullen is endorsed by the ultra-liberal New York State Teachers Union. The choice is clear. Anthony Constantino for Congress. He's nobody's man but yours.
10: I'm Anthony Constantino, and I approve this message.
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11: Turning mostly sunny this afternoon with highs in the mid to upper 60s, a few showers possible in the mountains. Mostly clear and chilly tonight, below 48. And for tomorrow, a mix of sun and clouds, warmer, the high 75. Back to the 80s on Wednesday, mostly sunny, the high 81 in the Champlain Valley, and staying dry for the rest of the week. I'm NBC5 meteorologist Ben Frechette.
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Wilco flashback from Easton Corbin, A Little More Country Than That. Kane Brown was asked recently who would make his all-time Mount Rushmore of country music. Of course, he responded number one with Morgan Wallen. Here he is with Don't We on Big Country 98.9 W.

Big Country 98.9 WOKO with Kane Brown and Backseat Driver. I miss those days when my daughter had such a vivid curiosity and would ask me so many questions. Now she just sends me a text message from the next room asking what's for dinner. Here's Scotty McCreary, Cabin of Solo on WOKO. 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

John Party on Big Country 98.9 WOKO. Alan Jackson just added more friends to the lineup of his finale tour this summer in Nashville. George Strait and Lainey Wilson made the list. Here's Lainey now with 4x4 by You on WOKO.

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0: 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Casey here with your fun fact for the month of June. Studies have shown that more Nobel Prize winners were born in June than in any other month. Quite interesting. Stick around, we've got Max McNown and Kenny Chesney coming your way on WOKO.
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7: There are two candidates for the Republican nomination for the congressional seat being vacated by Congresswoman Elise Stefanik. Let's compare them. Anthony Constantino is a businessman, not a politician. 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The other candidate, Robert Smullen, was arrested in 2018 for the first-degree felony of filing false veterans tax exemption paperwork, for which he was not qualified. Smullen then used his political contacts to negotiate the felony charge down to the violation of disorderly conduct. Anthony Constantino is endorsed for Congress by President Donald Trump. Robert Smullen is endorsed by the ultra-liberal New York State Teachers Union. The choice is clear. Anthony Constantino for Congress. He's nobody's man but yours.
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9: Mostly sunny this afternoon with highs in the mid to upper 60s, a few showers possible in the mountains. Mostly clear and chilly tonight, below 48. And for tomorrow, a mix of sun and clouds, warmer, the high 75. Back to the 80s on Wednesday, mostly sunny, the high 81 in the Champlain Valley, and staying dry for the rest of the week. I'm NBC5 meteorologist Ben.

AM Hunt on Big Country 98.9 WOKIGA. This next artist once attended Auburn University, studying forestry until she left to focus on her music career. It is Ella Langley here with her duet with Morgan Wallen, I Can't Love You Anymore, on WOKIGA.

Big Country 98.9 WOKO with Cole Swindell. Thomas Rhett teamed up with Jordan Davis for this next one, Ain't a Bad Life.

Thomas Rhett and Jordan Davis on Big Country 98.9 WOKO. My name is Casey, and I have to admit, I have too many apps on my phone. It's getting to the point where I keep getting notifications that I'm running out of storage. It's a pain in the butt. But I also had this group chat with friends, and people weren't getting the messages, so we came to a conclusion, had to get this new app that everybody could use, but now I have to remember to check it. And I hate those red notifications. It totally messes with my OCD. I have to always clear them. Technology, I love it and hate it at the same time. Here's Riley Green, Changed My Mind on WOKO.

Travis Denning on Big Country 98.9 WOKO. This next artist got his first tattoo at age 14. Says he regrets 98% of his ink. However, he kept the cross tattoo on the side of his face as a symbol of a new beginning. It's Jelly Roll, Halfway to Hell, on Big Country 98.9.

Corey Kent and Co. Wetzel on Big Country 98.9 WOKO. Shout out to the recruits that officially graduated for the Vermont Police Academy recently and will soon begin law enforcement careers all across the Green Mountain State. Congratulations. Here's Luke Combs, Even Though I'm Leaving, on WOKO.

0: Luke Combs on Big Country 98.9 WOKO. This Saturday, June 6th, starting at 9 a.m., the Capital City Stampede, 10K Road Race, and 5K Power Walk will start on Langdon Street in downtown Montpelier, part of the 2026 Vermont Senior Games. 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

Big Country 98.9 WOKO with Luke Bryan and his latest Country and She Knows It. My name is Casey. Happy Monday afternoon. We've got BB Rexa with Florida Georgia Line, Meant to Be on WOKO.

0: WV Rexa and FGL on Big Country 98.9 WOKO. Official deck nights are back. Listen to Sarah Spencer on The Ride from 3 p.m. to 7 p.m. on WOKO. A deck night is the kind of night when chilling on your deck with WOKO is a necessity. When Sarah declares an official deck night, you text DECK to 802-862-9890. Everyone who does will go into the drawing on August 14th for the Dream Deck Upgrade from Wendell's Furniture in Colchester. Two of the very best bright red Adirondack chairs with a table for in between. Stick around, your forecast and Nate Smith coming your way.
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8: There are two candidates for the Republican nomination for the congressional seat being vacated by Congresswoman Elise Stefanik. Let's compare them. 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The other candidate, Robert Smullen, was arrested in 2018 for the first-degree felony of filing false veterans tax exemption paperwork, for which he was not qualified. Smullen then used his political contacts to negotiate the felony charge down to the violation of disorderly conduct. Anthony Constantino is endorsed for Congress by President Donald Trump. 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The choice is clear. Anthony Constantino for Congress. He's nobody's man but yours.
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10: Turning mostly sunny this afternoon with highs in the mid to upper 60s, a few showers possible in the mountains. Mostly clear and chilly tonight, the low 48. And for tomorrow, a mix of sun and clouds, warmer, the high 75. Back to the 80s on Wednesday, mostly sunny, the high 81 in the Champlain Valley, and staying dry for the rest of the week. I'm NBC5 meteorologist Ben Frechette.

Nate Smith on Big Country 98.9 WOKO. Mondays can be hectic, but sometimes it's the little things that make a day better. Megan Maroney reminds us to appreciate the beautiful things in life. Here she is on Big Country 98.9 WOKO.

Brian Martin on Big Country 98.9 WOKO. This next duo co-wrote with Keith Urban and Tim McGraw before they made success with their own radio hits. It's Low Cash on WOKO.

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Casey here with your fun fact of the day. It is National Go Barefoot Day. Ditch your shoes to feel the earth beneath your toes. I wouldn't recommend it at work, though. Here's Vincent Mason on WOKO.

Penny Chesney on Big Country 98.9 WOKO. I am Casey Ober, and that's it for me today. Sarah Spencer is on the way next. Have a great Monday. We'll see you tomorrow. Here's Jordan Davis on WOKO.

0: Ingrid Andress, Sam Hunt, Wishful Drinking, a big country, 98.9 WOKO. If you like sun, you're going to love this week. It looks like sunshine pretty much all week long. We deserve it. We've just been drenched last week. So sunshine today, high to 70. Clear tonight, a little chilly, low down to 48. Mix of sun and clouds tomorrow with the high 75. Hitting 80 by Wednesday. Barry Montpelier checks in at 63. Plattsburgh at 68. And sunshine, 68 degrees in Burlington. 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
7: First off, you, I see through your game.
6: Wannabe rapper, wannabe Republican. But he can't rap his way out of reality. He's a lifelong Democrat who helped fund Trump's impeachment. After the George Floyd riots, he called our cops racist and sold Kill the Police stickers. He claims he's America first, but he shipped jobs overseas, even replaced workers with robots. Anthony Constantino, worse than a wannabe. He's a fraud.
7: And I know just how this ends.
6: The real conservative in the race? Robert Smullen, a Marine colonel. He fought for our country. Smullen was appointed by President Trump and will fight for the America First agenda. He's the Republican conservative and law enforcement endorsed candidate. On June 23rd, vote Robert Smullen for Congress. Proven patriot, ready to serve.
8: I'm Robert Smullen, candidate for Congress, and I approve this message.
6: Paid for by Robert Smullen for Congress.

0: Storm Patrol, you see problems on the road, call us. 862-9890. What you got?
1: Hi, I don't know if anybody's reported it yet, but 89 southbound, just before exit 16, there's a car house on fire right there.
0: Before which exit?
1: 16, the Winooski exit.
0: And there's a car off there?
1: On fire.
0: On fire. Oh, my. Again.
1: Yeah, the fire department's there. It looks like they got it out, but they're still dealing with the aftermath of it, and traffic's all stopped just before that fire. Oh.
0: Okay, well, thank you. My goodness, what is going on with cars catching on fire lately? 99 southbound before exit 16, Winooski exit. There's a car on fire there. The good news looks like they're putting the fire out, but if you see some delays, that's what's going on. It's the WOKL Phone Patrol. You see problems on the road, call us, 862-9890. Here's Hardy, Tim McGraw, Eric Church, Morgan Wallen.
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Heads up on I-89 southbound, exit 16, Winooski exit. Car is on fire. They're slowing traffic down. They've got the fire under control, but expect delays there for now. Luke Holmes, WOKO.

0: Country, 98.9 WOKO. Remember, I-89 southbound, exit 16, the Winooski exit. Might see some delays. There's a car that was on fire. The good news, they've got the fire out, but there's still some delays in that area, so keep that in mind. We've got your forecast. I think you're going to like it. 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
1: I had the weirdest dream last night. I was floating through the air when suddenly a hibachi grill appeared. 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A volcano erupted in slow motion, but it was made of onion. Is this Kodo?
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8: There are two candidates for the Republican nomination for the congressional seat being vacated by Congresswoman Elise Stefanik. Let's compare them. Anthony Constantino is a businessman, not a politician. 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The other candidate, Robert Smullen, was arrested in 2018 for the first-degree felony of filing false veterans tax exemption paperwork, for which he was not qualified. Smullen then used his political contacts to negotiate the felony charge down to the violation of disorderly conduct. Anthony Constantino is endorsed for Congress by President Donald Trump. Robert Smullen is endorsed by the ultra-liberal New York State Teachers Union. The choice is clear. Anthony Constantino for Congress. He's nobody's man but yours.
9: I'm Anthony Constantino, and I approve this message.
8: Paid for by Anthony Constantino for Congress.
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11: Turning mostly sunny this afternoon with highs in the mid to upper 60s, a few showers possible in the mountains. Mostly clear and chilly tonight, the low 48. And for tomorrow, a mix of sun and clouds, warmer, the high 75. Back to the 80s on Wednesday, mostly sunny, the high 81 in the Champlain Valley, and staying dry for the rest of the week. I'm NBC5 meteorologist Ben Frechette.
0: Well, that's more like it. Barrie, Montpelier at 63, 68 in Plattsburgh, 69 in Burlington. Wake up with the weather every 10 minutes every morning. Here's Garth Brooks.
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this beautiful sunny afternoon. Sarah Spencer keeping you company. Be her. Ella Langley. 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

0: 29 southbound. I'm still seeing some backups there right around exit 16 in Winooski. There was a car on fire. I think they're still trying to clean that up. So expect some delays, right, especially near Costco. Looks like there's some backups going on a little bit there. That's what I'm seeing with the WOKO Phone Patrol. You see problems on the road, call us 862-9890. Here's Megan Maroney.
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0: Country 98.9 WOKO. Hey, congratulations to Buddy and his human Veronica in Lincoln, winners of Mutt Mayhem on 98.9 WOKO. Little Buddy, 8 months old, mix of Doodle and Husky, taking all the cuteness from both of those breeds, those curls, those striking blue eyes. Oh, yeah. Our bracket-style tournament to crown the most photogenic pooch in Vermont and northern New York has wrapped once again. It didn't disappoint. Go to WOKO.com right now. See the best-looking pooch in Vermont and northern New York. It's Mutt Mayhem, brought to you by Johnson Hardware and Rental, Route 15 in Johnson. Hang on, Morgan Wallen and Kane Brown, all on the way for you next.
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10: From the people who brought you It's the Dog Park comes

take Sunny and 69 instead. Yes, it's Joan Nichols. What a beautiful afternoon. We deserve it. We got drenched last week. This week, it looks mighty fine. Sunshine, clear temps, low down to 48 tonight. Tomorrow, mix of sun and clouds, high 75. Wednesday in the 80s. It's going, going, gone. He was awesome in Montreal. This is Luke Combs.

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Good afternoon. One that got away. This is Michael Ray taking you home this afternoon. 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

0: Bay Country, 98.9 WOKO. Sunshine all day long with the high 70. Clear tonight, low down to 48, and a mix of sun and clouds tomorrow with the high 75. Looks like sunshine throughout the rest of the week. I'm really loving that. Barry Montpelier comes in at 63 degrees. It is 68 in Plattsburgh, 69 in Burlington. Riley Green wants you in the worst ways, coming at you next on Big Country, 98.9 WOKO.
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5: There are two candidates for the Republican nomination for the congressional seat being vacated by Congresswoman Elise Stefanik. Let's compare them. Anthony Constantino is a businessman, not a politician. Starting with nothing, he built a successful multi-million dollar online printing company based right here in upstate New York, employing more than 1,000 people. The other candidate, Robert Smullen, was arrested in 2018 for the first-degree felony of filing false veterans tax exemption paperwork, for which he was not qualified. Smullen then used his political contacts to negotiate the felony charge down to the violation of disorderly conduct. Anthony Constantino is endorsed for Congress by President Donald Trump. Robert Smullen is endorsed by the ultra-liberal New York State Teachers Union. The choice is clear. Anthony Constantino for Congress. He's nobody's man but yours.
6: I'm Anthony Constantino, and I approve this message.
5: Paid for by Anthony Constantino for Congress.

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0: Luke Combs from Big Country, 98.9 WOKO. Hey, tonight, Vermont Lake Monsters wrapping up their home stand with the New Britain Bees at Centennial. Gates opening around 5:30 tonight. First pitch at 6:35, and it's mustache mayhem at the ballpark. The first 1,000 fans get a fake mustache. It's a fun Monday night at Centennial. Tons of laughs, lots of absolutely unnecessary facial hair. If you can make it to the park, guess what? Our sister station, AM 1230 WJOY, is broadcast the home games all season long. 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But I think you're going to really love this forecast because it is baseball friendly for sure. We've got Scotty McCreary, Hootie and the Blowfish, also Morgan Wallen on the way for you next.
1: 2.5 centuries ago, a bold idea took root. Today, we honor the people and places behind 250 years of American independence.
2: 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At the start of the Revolutionary War, American colonists briefly commandeered Crown Point and took crucial supplies from the forts, but unfortunately, it quickly fell to the British again. Take a trip out to Crown Point Historic Site this summer.
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6: Meet Anthony Constantino, running to represent us in Congress.
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6: Wannabe rapper, wannabe Republican. 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After the George Floyd riots, he called our cops racist and sold Kill the Police stickers. He claims he's America first, but he shipped jobs overseas, even replaced workers with robots. Anthony Constantino, worse than a wannabe. He's a fraud.
7: And I know just how this ends.
6: The real conservative in the race? Robert Smullen, a Marine colonel. 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Smullen was appointed by President Trump and will fight for the America First agenda. 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Proven patriot, ready to serve.
8: I'm Robert Smullen, candidate for Congress, and I approve this message.
6: Paid for by Robert Smullen for Congress.
9: Beautiful weather this evening and turning chilly overnight, mostly clear, the low 48. The high tomorrow 75 with a blend of sun and clouds. and we're back to a mostly clear sky by Wednesday morning, the low 52. Up to 81 Wednesday afternoon, mostly sunny, and the rest of the week should be dry and warmer than normal, close to 90 on Thursday. I'm NBC5 meteorologist Ben Prochette.
0: Thank you, Ben. Barrie Montpelier at 62, 68 in Plattsburgh, 69 in Burlington. Wake up with the weather every 10 minutes every morning. Here's Scotty McCreary with Hootie and the Blowfish.

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1: Big Country 98.9 WOKO. Drop dead gorgeous afternoon out there. As a matter of fact, you know what I'm going to do for you? I'm declaring right now an official deck night. Yes, they're back. You make sure that you listen to the ride 3 to 7 p.m. weeknights, and you could win yourself the dream deck upgrade. Thanks to our friends at Wendell's Furniture in Colchester, two of the very best bright red Adirondack chairs with a table in between, and I declare the first deck night right here. All you have to do is text, yes, not call, text the word DECK, D-E-C-K, to 802-862-9890, and you're in. Simple as that. Everyone who does goes into the drawing, and we'll do that up on August 14th for the Dream Deck upgrade. These chairs are awesome. You know why? Because the color is bright red, and it's all the way through. It's not just a paint job. It's into the construction itself. It's also lumbar support, so very comfortable chairs, easy to get in and out of them, and they've got some heft to them, so they're not going to blow around on your porch. They are really heavy-duty chairs. And the other thing that's really cool about them is you can stick them out there in the winter, and they could stay there. You don't have to figure out, oh, gosh, where am I storing everything? You keep it right there on the porch. Yes, it's the Dream Deck upgrade. It's an official deck night. Text the word DECK right now to 802-862-9890, and you are in. Hardy on the way for you next.
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0: Radio, Love Ain't, Eli Young Band on the ride. Man, what a beautiful afternoon we've got. Clear skies tonight, low down to 48. Tomorrow, a mix of sun and clouds with a high 75. Going to really warm up by Wednesday. We're going to see a high of 81 degrees and sunshine sticking with us pretty much throughout the week. Barry Montpelier at 62. It's 68 in Plattsburgh and 69 degrees in Burlington. Hang on, more music from Jelly Roll, Low Cash, and Toby Keith coming up on the ride.
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It's the ride on Big Country 98.9 WOKO. 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

0: 101.9 WOKL, it's The Ride. 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Cody Johnson, also Ella Langley, Morgan Wallen, their latest coming up on The Ride.
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2: There are two candidates for the Republican nomination for the congressional seat being vacated by Congresswoman Elise Stefanik. Let's compare them. Anthony Constantino is a businessman, not a politician. 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The other candidate, Robert Smullen, was arrested in 2018 for the first-degree felony of filing false veterans tax exemption paperwork, for which he was not qualified. Smullen then used his political contacts to negotiate the felony charge down to the violation of disorderly conduct. Anthony Constantino is endorsed for Congress by President Donald Trump. Robert Smullen is endorsed by the ultra-liberal New York State Teachers Union. The choice is clear. Anthony Constantino for Congress. He's nobody's man but yours.
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5: Beautiful weather this evening and turning chilly overnight. Mostly clear, the low 48. The high tomorrow, 75 with a blend of sun and clouds. And we're back to a mostly clear sky by Wednesday morning, the low 52. Up to 81 Wednesday afternoon, mostly sunny. And the rest of the week should be dry and warmer than normal, close to 90 on Thursday. I'm NBC5 meteorologist Ben Prochette.
0: Thank you, Ben. Great night to be at Centennial Field watching the Vermont Lake Monsters. Barrie Montpelier at 64, 68 in Plattsburgh. It's 70 in Burlington. Wake up with the weather every 10 minutes every morning. Here's Cody Johnson on The Ride.

0: Lainey Wilson on Big Country 98.9 WOKO. Some big concerts coming our way. June 12th, Ty Meyer's going to be at Bank NH Pavilion and Darius Rucker on the 13th. 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

Tucker Wetmore, brunette on the ride. It's an official deck night, everybody. 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

Big Country, 98.9 WOKL. How you doing? Sarah Spencer hanging out with you. Guy with a girl. 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

0: Country, 98.9 WOKO. What a gorgeous evening. Yeah, of course we have beautiful weather on a Monday, right? Clear skies tonight, a little nippy but not terrible. Low down to 48. Mix of sun and clouds tomorrow, high 75. And it's going to feel a lot more like summer by Wednesday. Sunshine all day long with the high to 81 degrees. Hang on, more music on the way from Morgan Wallen, Chase Matthew, and Jason Aldean next.
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down. That's Chase Matthew on Big Country 98.9 WOKO. Congrats to the folks who won Dan and Shay tickets for the morning roundup. Handful of tickets to give out tomorrow morning with Luke Combs UK. 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

0: Big Country, 98.9 WOKO. Yeah, tomorrow morning, the Morning Roundup has your chance to win tickets to see Luke Combs UK. It's a Luke Combs tribute show coming to Higher Ground June 15th. Brush up on your accent to win. Hip, hip, cheerio, you know, carry on with the Morning Roundup tomorrow morning with WOKO. Hang on, got your forecast and more music with a WOKO flashback from Alan Jackson with Jimmy Buffett. Beautiful Things from Megan Maroney on the way for you next.
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2: We know what it's like here because we live here, here at Hannaford. 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Where everyone gets to see all the good that happens here. 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
10: Mostly clear and cool tonight, low 48. Then tomorrow, beautiful sunshine, a few passing clouds, the high 75. Mostly clear tomorrow night with a low of 51. And Wednesday is beautiful sunshine with a high of 83. I'm NBC5 Chief Meteorologist Tyler Jankowski.
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Amen. It's 5 o'clock somewhere. We made it through a Monday finally, huh? Sarah Spencer, keeping you company, got some beautiful things from Mega Baroni on WOKO.

Ellen Langley, choosing Texas on Big Country 98.9 WOKO. 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

Big Country 98.9 WOKO. Don't miss the morning roundup tomorrow morning. They're going to have a chance for you to win tickets to see Luke Combs, UK, going to be at Higher Ground on June 15th. They'll have those tickets tomorrow morning. I'm out the door. Glenn Sims taking good care of you next. Leaving you with Luke Combs, WOKO.

Starting off 7 o'clock on this marvelous Monday night. Good evening, Glenn again back with you, and this Monday work day already come and gone. Man, seems like it just flew by. Hopefully the rest of the week's gonna be like that. Here's Rascal Flatts and Summer Nights. Yeah.

0: summer nights here on Big Country 98.9 WOKO. Glenn here with you on this marvelous Monday night. Tyler Hubbard headed your way. Also, brand new music coming up from John Morgan and John Party also. And official Deg Nights are back on WOKO. Listening to Sarah Spencer on the ride from 3 to 7. A Deg Night is the kind of night when chilling on the deck with WOKO is certainly a necessity. When Sarah declares an official Deck Night, be sure to text the word DECK, D-E-C-K, to 802-862-9890. Everyone who does will go into the drawing August 14th for the Dream Deck Upgrade from Wendell's Furniture in Colchester. Two of the very best bright red Adirondack chairs with a table for in-between could be yours. Today was our official Deck Night. Sarah declared it today. So, be sure to listen in next week for the next Deck Night Declaration. And when you hear it, remember, text DECK to 802-862-9890.
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John Morgan, his latest Kid Myself on Big Country 98.9 WOKO. Glenn here on this marvelous Monday night, starting off strong with a Believe It or Not tale for you next after John Party.

0: John Party, Dirt on My Boots on Big Country 98.9 WOKO. Glenn McHugh on this marvelous Monday night with another look at your NBC 5 weather on the way. And Luke Combs coming up to his big one. Right now, got a Believe It or Not tale for you. Believe it or not, this actually happened. A school yearbook has parents in Cape Coral, Florida, pretty upset after it included a photo of a toddler extending their middle finger to the reader. Oh boy. The kid's mom, who's also a school board member, apologized for the image in a statement provided to media. She said, "An old toddler photo of our youngest daughter was included by our family as part of a collage in her, quote, end of year recognition spot. It was an attempt at a silly, candid toddler moment," she wrote. "This is poor judgment on my part, and I apologize." The photo was not an official yearbook photo, but part of the paid-for extra section that helped fund the printing.
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5: 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The McDonough Monument was built to commemorate United States Naval Officer Thomas McDonough. 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The cannon killed the captain of the British fleet, which led the British to surrender not only the battle, but the whole war. Now, the McDonough Monument overlooks the Saranac River and remembers the man and the cannon that won it all.
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7: Mostly clear and cool tonight, low 48. Then tomorrow, beautiful sunshine, a few passing clouds, the high 75. Mostly clear tomorrow night with a low of 51. And Wednesday is beautiful sunshine, the high of 83. I'm NBC5 Chief Meteorologist Tyler Jankowski.

Jelly Roll and Liar on Big Country 98.9 WOKO. Glenn, here on this marvelous Monday night with a look at your late night forecast. Clear skies, then mostly clear throughout the night. No predicted chance of rain. We'll see.

If I had to pick a favorite Zac Brown Band duet, it would be that one with Alan Jackson as she's walking away here on Big Country 98.9 WOKO. Glenn here with you coming up on 8 o'clock. Billy Currington on the way. Also got Jason Aldean. Here's Bailey Zimmerman rocking a hard place on Big Country. We